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0: 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God sommer. 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
1: Well, this car is automatic, systematic, hydromatic. 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

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I would not think of such things if I could. 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

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There is really nothing in me.

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1: 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We regulate any stealing of his property. We're damn good, too. But you can't be any geek off the street. Gotta be handy with the steal, if you know what I mean, earn your keep. 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

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And his hunger burns. So he starts to roam the streets at night, and he learns how to steal, and he learns how to fight.

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Alex Lopez, Retro Revival, Mere My Music. Trudy Lynn, Turning the Same, Ole Corners. 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Fat Max, JD and Me, Independent Records. Liz Wright, Shadow. 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Spiller jazz, soul og gospel. Litt reklame der. Big Creek Slim, Going to Germany. Straight Shooter Records. Eric Bibb, One Mississippi, Repute Records. Mavis Staples, Sad and Beautiful World, Anti Records. Angelina Francis, Not Defeated. Hennes tredje album, debut i 1918. Eget, 2018. Eget selskap. Dr. Helander and the Third Ward, Wishing Spoon, Blue Light Records, Finsk Blues på beste måte. The Ghost and the Machine, Sorrows, Full Max Recordings, Tommy Leino, Van, Get Them Loose, Homework Records, Professor Blues på blå motor.

one shot, one opportunity to seize everything you ever wanted in one moment. Did you capture it?